and grisly ghouls from every tomb are closing in to seal your doom. And though you fight to stay alive,

over. 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I feel like today is the first day since I left him that I feel lonely. And I never feel lonely. I love being on my own. I always prefer being on my own and being with people. And I feel like maybe I've been like overcompensating and being out and stuff like that to keep my mind off of it. And I feel like today I'm home and I want to be at home. I just want to watch TV and curl up in a ball and in my sweats and stuff like that. I just feel really lonely. I feel a bit frightened that I might feel like this a lot.

listening to Brian Adams Radio. Hello to everybody out there. Now, this one is one of those songs that feels massive the second it starts. The band teamed up with producer Mutt Lange, who just knew how

We really are playing some great songs today. I'm your host, Brian Adams. No one played the guitar or the crowd quite like Prince. So let's go crazy for one of his next here on Brian Adams Radio. I never miss

Adams, and this is Brian Adams Radio. Back in 1982, Mick Jones from Foreigner asked me to be the support act for his tour across America. I just released my album, You Want It, You Got It, and it couldn't have come at a better time. I was completely unknown at the time, so getting a chance to open up for a certified rock band like Foreigner every night helped me get my name out there. A few months after the tour, frontman Lou Gramm kindly sang backup on a bunch of my songs, and with very little notice, too. Here's one of those songs, the third single,

I tried to escape. My life is an x-ray. I'm sorry, a sex tape. You only get one take. Quiet on the set, please. Rolling anxiety.

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Adams Radio, and I'm Brian Adams. Just before I got to work on my album Reckless, in early 1984, I was invited to open for the Police on their Australian leg of their Synchronicity tour. This was just months before the band would break up at the height of their fame. In fact, I can remember hearing them fighting in the dressing rooms when we were on that tour. They had a lot of cool opening acts on that tour, like REM, Madness, and even Joan Jett. But I like to think I got to play the best shows, Sydney, Melbourne, and Honolulu. And who wouldn't want to play Hawaii with the Police? Here's one of the songs they played at the Aloha Stadium. It's the Police on Brian Adams Radio.

Adams, and you're listening to Brian Adams Radio. It feels great to be on the road again. I'm heading out across Canada and America for my Roll with the Punches tour. It's going to be great. I get to play some new songs for my fans, and joining me on the road will be Pat Benatar and Neil Giraldo in America and the Sheepdogs in Canada. I can't wait.

More music and more stories here on Bryan Adams Radio. Genesis had a total of 15 top 40 hits over the course of their career, and five of those singles came from 1986 album Invisible Touch, during the period that Phil Collins was the lead singer for the band.

police, eh? Secret rendezvous they'd planned for days. See faces in a crowded cafe. Sound of laughter as the music

You know she's my home. I really love New York City. She's lived and died so many times. You know life can be real tough on my New York City.